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0: Journey, the party is over on the Grand Strands Classic Rock, and you're home with the TNA Morning Show with Tommy and Beth, Wave 104.1, Scary K, on a Saturday night, wrapping up a block of Journey on this Saturday night block party. We heard The Party's Over off the Captured album. Before that, Don't Stop Believing off Escape, Love and Touch and Squeezing off the Evolution album, and Any Way You Want It off Departure. Yes, it's a Saturday night block party every Saturday night right here at Wave 104.1 with me, Gary K. And don't forget to join Tommy and Beth from the TNA Morning Show for Tap That Trivia every Tuesday night, 6 to 8 p.m. over at the Crooked Hammock Brewery inside the restaurant, Barefoot Landing, North Myrtle Beach. 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
2: All right, let's take a last look at that Wave 104 forecast. For tonight, we are looking at clear skies, low around 58. Sunday, sunny, high near 79. Another gorgeous day. Sunday night, mostly clear, low around 61. And for your Monday, sunny, high near 81. Let's get back into this Saturday night block party with a block of Metallica. 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

0: is E. Snyder, and I hereby declare that anyone listening to the HOH is somebody. Even ex-Wasp guitarist Chris Holmes. You remember that scene from The Decline of Western Civilization Part 2, The Metal Years, where Chris was in a drunken stupor pouring vodka over his head in a pool? 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
0: Heavy metal rules, baby! 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
7: That's cool.
0: D's not here, and I've got a request for something by one of my all-time favorite vocalists. No, it's not Twisted Sister, although that guy does have a hella set of pipes on him, don't he? No, Melissa Smith in Junction City, Ohio, who listens to 98.3 Sam FM, wanted to hear some Ronnie James Dio from his rainbow years. Why, you ask? Here's what Melissa had to say. D, Man on the Silver Mountain was my late best friend's favorite song. It would be a great pleasure to hear it on the HOH. Thank you for everything you do, including hosting the HOH, all those years of great music, and killing it on stage, your books, and the awesome videos you do on Cameo. Well, Melissa, actually, I've done more than that. I've been on Broadway. But let me simply say, you're welcome. It's my honor and privilege to dedicate this song to your best bud. May they rest and rock in peace. And you too, Ronnie. This is the House of Hair. Crank this mother up!

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5: I hope you're in the ready to rock position because the House of Hair is back. This is Eastsider, and as promised, I've got some terrible Ted by request from JK in Hollis, Maine, who listens to WHEB. We asked why, and he simply said, because it kicks ass, and I'm a faithful listener. Well, all right then, JK. Let's do everything you want to do. Any loyal fan is a friend of mine. Now, it is true that Ted Nugent is one of the most polarizing figures in rock, but it's also true that Ted shreds. Politics be damned, for one and for all, wave those freak flags high and

0: Horse and LA Guns and Ted Nugent, no need to thank me. I'm being paid. But I will say, you're welcome. Anyway, this is Desider, and we are at the end of our numero uno on the House of Hair, but a whole new one starts right after this. Can you take it, or did you just show up with cool hair? Do your thing, then meet me here in a minute. The HOH is coming back and coming hard. Ew!
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13: The house. This is the House of Hair.
0: The party may now continue. The House of Hair is back. is a D. Snyder, and I'll be getting into this hour with Iron Maiden, Alice Cooper, Kingdom Come, and probably more of the metal than you deserve. All you got to do is pass my little test right here. I call it the third degree. This is where you figure out the connection between these next three in a row. This one's going to take a little extra thinking on your part. Come on, wake up, sir. The idea for this one comes from Steve Backen in Waseca, Minnesota, who mainly listens to 94.1 KXLP. Here's what he had to say. D, I've been rocking out to the House of Hair since 1998. Sorry, I missed that first year. LOL. If I'm not playing it live on KXLP, then I'm streaming it on one of the many other awesome stations who play it. I do my best to never miss an episode. I've got an idea for your third degree. How about... All right, I'll stop it there for obvious reasons. First off, I just want to say, Steve, thank you for your awesome dedication. No, I don't forgive you for missing the first year. Kidding, Steve. Love you, man, and appreciate your contribution to the show. So Steve Backen's third degree starts right now with Def Leppard. Fire it up!

0: The HOH is H-O-T with Kiss, AC/DC, and Def Leppard. This is the House of Hair. I'm Dee Snider, and that was my third degree from Steve Backen. Thank you again, Steve. Did you figure out why those three songs go together, or are you still debating? I'm back with a reveal and more of the metal in a minute. Don't touch that dial. Eh? No? I said no!
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0: Squeezing into a fresh pair of spandex and jumping back into the metal fray. I'm Dee Snider on the House of Hair. Just before the break, I gave you my third degree when I played Heavens on Fire by Kiss, AC/DC's For Those About to Rock, and Coming Under Fire from Def Leppard. So what's the answer to this week's quiz? Survey says all three songs have the word fire in the lyrics.
17: Fire.
0: Yes, that was a tricky one. Since the AC/DC song didn't have the answer in the title, but it still counts.
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0: Thanks again to Steve Backen for sending in the idea for it. Good one, Steve. All right, it's now time for the soothing sounds of a lead chainsaw. Here in the House of Hair with Jackal. 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
1: Beth, I have found here, after scouring the internet, the secret to a happy home in a relationship. 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
2: It's more than $5. 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What do you want, apple juice or OJ with your steak? 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
3: Did you say orange juice?
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Wow! 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

I woke last night to the sound of thunder. How far off, I sat and wondered. Started humming a song from 1962. Ain't it funny how the night moves when you just don't seem to have as much to lose. 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
2: There are stores overseas that do not have that little rain concept going. 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
4: 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Currently along our beaches from Little River Inlet down to Murrells Inlet and 20 nautical miles out, winds are out of the northwest at around 5 to 10 knots, and we've got seas at 2 to 3 feet. This has been your Weekend Marine Report, brought to you proudly by the Freedom Boat Club, where the boat is waiting.
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0: Boston, peace of mind, Grand Strand's Classic Rock Wave 104.1. Welcome to your Sunday. I am Rockin' Rick Roberts. The police still on the way. That's right, a plethora of nonstop classic rock like Kiss. But right now, I would say they're the three-man band out of Texas, but I have to digress. It's a one-man band out of Texas. Billy Gibbons, ZZ Top, LaGrange. A how. 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
1: Rumors spreading around in that Texas town about the shack outside the game. You know what I'm talking about. 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They got a lot of nice girls. I'm racing.

0: The Police, Message in a Bottle. Grand Strand's Classic Rock, Wave 104.1. 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
2: Keep in mind, we're not therapists or psychologists. 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
13: Wave 104 cast. We're looking at sunshine today and high around 80, clear low 60 tonight. As we head back to work on Monday, another beautiful day as today. Sunshine and a high around 80. Eddie Money still on the way, and we'll throw in some Metallica. How about Kiss? 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

Metallica's Unforgiven from 1991. Song was written by frontman James Hetfield as a therapeutic release, processing his painful, isolated childhood and strict religious upbringing. In fact, Hetfield grew up in a strict household where his mother refused medical treatment due to her religious beliefs, even as she battled cancer. She died when he was 16, 3 years after his father abandoned the family. I can understand the pain. Eddie Money right now. The Money Man. Two tickets to Paradise. 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

0: Doobie Brothers, China Grove, Grand Strand's Classic Rock Wave 104.1. And if you haven't heard, the Doobie Brothers are coming to the Live Oak Bank Pavilion in Wilmington, and Live Nation and Wave 104.1, your states for the concerts, are going to send you there. That's right. 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Don't go anywhere. I've got hour number two coming up for you on this beautiful Sunday. Journey coming up next after we pay some bills.
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Bon Jovi, Living on a Prayer. That's something I do every day. I am Rockin' Rick Roberts, rolling in that 11 o'clock hour on this beautiful Sunday. I got your forecast coming up, plus some Stones. Pink Floyd right now, Comfortably Numb, the Grand Strand's classic rock, and you're home for the TNA Morning Show, Wave 104.1.

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14: Wave 104 cast. Beautiful. We're looking at sunshine. High 80 today. Clear. Low 60 tonight. And plenty of sunshine as you head back to work on Monday with a high once again around 80. Zeppelin on the way in AC/DC. How about some Loverboy? Working for the weekend. Well, it is the weekend. And it's almost over.

AC/DC and Hell's Bells from 1980. This next song came out in 1969 off their second album. And Jimmy Page created the core riff in the summer of 68 on a houseboat on the River Thames. Now, the opening lines, "You need cooling, baby, I'm not fooling," were adapted from Willie Dixon's 1962 song, "You Need Love," which was originally recorded by Muddy Waters. Eh, that's why we got Whole Lotta Love, Wave 104.1.

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5: 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It's high five, dance around, jump out of your chair. 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I'm Christopher Cervini. When you surprise her with a gift from Christopher's Fine Jewelry, she gets that same incredible celebrate with a high five, leap into the air feeling. She sees the little box from Christopher's Fine Jewelry. She about stops breathing. She oh so slowly unwraps it. Could it be? 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Seconds tick down. She opens it. Still holding her breath, she sees her new diamond. Yes! 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I just can't believe it, she says. But she believes. Yes, you did it with a gift from Christopher's Fine Jewelry. Gentlemen, you love those touchdowns, and she loves that little box from Christopher's Fine Jewelry.
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Brunch? Are you having brunch? Maybe lunch? Breakfast even? Some people do breakfast at around noontime. Still got Aerosmith on the way. How about Foreigner right now? Jukebox Hero. 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

0: Aerosmith, Come Together, classic rock, Wave 104.1. Hey, don't forget, Beach Buick GMC proudly presents the 2026 Smoke on the Waccamaw. That's October 2nd, 3rd. That's this weekend. Family-friendly festival open to the public. 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Benefiting Waccamaw Shrine Club. So come on out. It's going to be a great time. It's going to be at the Waccamaw Shrine Club, 10th Elm Street in Conway. So I just made plans for you for the 1st of October, right? Smoke on the Waccamaw, October 2nd and 3rd, this coming weekend. Stay with me. I've got your forecast, and we'll jump back into more nonstop classic rock.
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10: Wave 104 cast. Beautiful, beautiful, beautiful sunshine today. High topping off around 80. Clear, low 60 tonight. And as you head back to work on Monday, sunshine and a high once again around 80 degrees. Nirvana still on the way, and we'll throw in some Twisted Sister. How about Queen? We will rock you. 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

from 1984, We're Not Gonna Take It, written by frontman Dee Snider, who based the infectious melody on the traditional Christmas carol, Oh Come All Ye Faithful. I didn't hear that in the song. And the sing-along style of bands like Slade. But I kind of took it as an angry kids tune. Like, we're not going to take it anymore. Mom and Dad's not going to tell me what to do. But that's just my opinion. Nirvana, In Bloom right now, Wave 104.1.

0: ZZ Top, Pearl Necklace, Classic Rock Wave 104.1. I'm sure there are some people out there that have their version of a pearl necklace, and I've got my version of a pearl necklace. 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

BCB, taking care of business by BTO, Bachman Turner Overdrive. It's my final hour, guys, on this Sunday, so we'll crank it up with some great tunes like Tom Petty on the way, Van Halen. We'll take a look at that forecast right now. How about some Zeppelin, Immigrant Song, Wave 104.1.

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11: Tomorrow, some of us will wake up and it will be our last day on this earth. It will be unexpected and without warning. Each year, 250,000 people will die from medical malpractice, the third leading cause of death in America. 43,000 will die in a car or truck crash. 6,000 will die working on the job. I'm John Morgan of Morgan & Morgan, and we represent many of these families. It's awful. Unfortunately, many times some of these family members are not speaking and never get to say, I'm sorry or goodbye. If you're at odds with a loved one, listen closely. Pick up the phone. 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
0: Wave 104 cast. Well, this afternoon we're looking at sunshine, high 80. Tonight, clear, low 60. And as you head back to work on Monday, another beautiful day in the neighborhood. Sunshine and a high once again around 80. Guns N' Roses on the way, and I'll even throw in some Eagles. Van Halen right now, doing a remake of the Kinks tune. Here's Eruption. You really got me. 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

from 1971, The Eagles, Take It Easy, written by Jackson Browne and Glenn Frey. Now, here's how it went down. Jackson Browne started writing the song in Los Angeles, but he got stuck with writer's block on the second verse. Glenn Frey, who happened to live in the same apartment building, heard Browne working on the tune through the walls and offered to help finish it. In fact, it was Glenn Frey that wrote the famous line, "It's a girl, my lord, in a flatbed Ford, slowing down to take a look at me." But it was Jackson Browne's inspiration came from a real-life road trip where his car broke down in Winslow, Arizona. How about some Guns N' Roses right now? Welcome to the jungle. Wave 104.1.

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What an absolutely beautiful day. The last Sunday in September, if you can believe that. It's the Icebox on a gorgeous Sunday, ready to rock and roll your world. The two best months to live in Myrtle Beach are September and October, and we're right in the middle of it. Bike Week is starting. It's a good week. The weather looks like it's going to be good, too. Oh, I got great rock and roll now for you. Queen, Aerosmith, Billy Idol, all on the way. Now the epic Layla, Derek and the Dominoes, Wave 104.1.

0: 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I hope you're ready. On the way, Black Crowes, The Police, Billy Idol, Aerosmith, Motley Crue, and what do Tommy Lee and one of the Real Housewives of Salt Lake City have in common? Not what you think. Now, I'll explain here in a minute. Oh, the Doobie Brothers are going to be coming to town on the 6th. That's next Tuesday. They're going to be actually close to town, Wilmington, at the Live Oak Bank Pavilion. It might as well be in town. Would you like to win tickets? Of course you would. Go see them on the Walk This Road Tour, Doobie Brothers. You can listen all week long for your shot to win them. Also, a second chance to win on Tuesday night, 6 to 8, at Crooked Hammock with Tap That Trivia. 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
2: 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And Tommy Lee has a secret connection that's not so secret now with one of the Real Housewives of Salt Lake City. I'll explain. 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

The Grand Strand's Classic Rock, Wave 104.1, Moni Moni, originally done by Tommy James and the Shondells back in the 60s, but then Billy Idol did his little twist to it. The Icebox of the Black Crowes on the way for your Sunday afternoon rockin'. Also, Motley Crue, and What Do Angie of the Real Housewives of Salt Lake City and Tommy Lee have going on? I'll tell you in a minute. 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

0: The Grand Strand's classic rock, Wave 104.1, smoking in the boys' room, Motley Crue. Well, Tommy Lee of Motley Crue has been talking behind someone's back with one of the members of the Real Housewives of Salt Lake City. Her name is Angie. She's one of the housewives. Well, she recently let out a secret, a bunch of photos on Instagram documenting her daughter Electra's memorable experience meeting the boys in Motley Crue, and most specifically, Tommy Lee. Angie went on to say these quotes, "Motley Crue making Electra my daughter's dreams come true." Yes, her daughter's name is Electra. And she went on to say, "She's definitely got looks to kill." Oh, you're killing me, Angie. Oh. She also gave a nod to her daughter's carefully curated rock and roll look, saying that Electra's hair and her Reeboks and obvious love for the crew come through in her fashion. And the best quote of the whole thing is, "Greeks love hairspray," quote unquote. Wow. Well, I'm glad Tommy Lee can make Electra's dreams come true. Somebody, there's a joke there somewhere. I'll let it go. On the way, Eddie Money, Collective Soul, and Night Ranger.
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Fantastic weather is here, and rock and roll is here for your Sunday with the Icebox on the way. 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

0: 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Skynyrd, Icebox, I've only got answers, the rock and roll kind. The answers that you want now, like, hey, Icebox, what kind of rock and roll you got for me this afternoon? The answer, Georgia's Satellites, Alice in Chains, Led Zeppelin to get you ready for Get the Lead Out with Carol Miller tonight at 8 on Wave 104.1, an hour of all things Zeppelin, Santana on the way, and Santana himself is taking some heat for some comments he made recently about cancer of all things. And that kind of leads me right into my next thing I wanted to talk about, and that is trying to take care of a very this insidious brand of cancer, if you will, and that is breast cancer. The 5th annual Booby Bowl is getting ready to happen on Saturday, October 24th, noon to 4. I want you to be there with all of us at 810 Billiards and Bowling in Market Common. 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
0: Yeah, baby. 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Alice in Chains, Led Zeppelin to get you ready for Get the Lead Out at 8. Also Santana, and he's taking some heat for some comments he made recently about a medical condition. 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

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Keep your hands to yourself, Georgia Satellites, and the Icebox with Good Stuff on the Way, Zeppelin in a minute, Santana as well. And he said something a little different. Let's just put it that way. I'll explain. Carlos Santana may have put his foot in his mouth. I'll tell you about it. Right now, my jam, Man in the Box with the Icebox, Alice in Chains, wave 104.1.

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0: The Grand Strand's classic rock, Wave 104.1, Black Magic Woman, Gypsy Queen, Santana. Well, he was appearing recently, last month actually, the end of last month, at the Red Rocks Amphitheater in Colorado. And there was some footage of him that was passed around on social media talking about cancer. He said his quote was, "Grievances cause cancer, so it's important that you let it go and forgive. Let go of that beep, let it go, and you will be clean. I promise you, you will be clean." He said this to the audience at the show. He said a specialist on cancer said that he's never met anyone that had cancer that didn't have grievances. Now, that's an interesting, you know, connection he's making there. Well, there are a lot of people not happy about him making those comments, and so people went to the authority to find out if there was any medical support to what he was saying. According to the American Cancer Society, research has shown that a person's personality, thoughts, and emotions don't cause cancer. It also states that maintaining a positive attitude has not been shown to extend the lives of people with cancer or reduce the risk of recurrence. Now, it's pretty much like this. They said people experiencing chronic stress may be more likely to smoke or drink alcohol or overeat or be physically inactive, which are behaviors that are associated with increased cancer risk, but there's no connection between the two. But I can just tell you this, a little positivity can't hurt. It certainly can't hurt. Good luck to those of you out there battling that right now, as a matter of fact. I'm going to rock and roll for you, as well as everybody else this afternoon. GNR, Tom Petty, and Styx on the way.
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Steve Miller Band, Temple the Dog as well. Dig that. 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

0: 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I'm talking about rocking and rolling is what I'm talking about. The Icebox with a lot to say in the rock and roll vernacular. On the way, we've got Steve Miller Band, Temple of the Dog, Pink Floyd to get you ready for Floydian Slip tonight at 9 with Craig Bailey, an hour of all things Pink Floyd, Blue Oyster Cult, and Boston. And I'll tell you about something that Tom Scholz of Boston did recently, and he had some interesting comments about it. I'll tell you what he said here in a minute. Don't forget, the Pro Football Challenge is on. 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Oh, John Mader, you're the man. 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
2: 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Currently along our beaches from Little River Inlet down to Murrells Inlet and 20 nautical miles out, winds are out of the northwest at around 5 to 10 knots, and we've got seas at 2 to 3 feet. This has been your Weekend Marine Report, brought to you proudly by the Freedom Boat Club, where the boat is waiting.
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The Grand Strand's Classic Rock Wave 104.1 Hunger Strike from Temple of the Dog there, and the Icebox with Blue Oyster Cult in a minute, Boston as well, and Tom Scholz decides to share with all of us something that he probably never expected us to hear until now. I'll explain in a minute. Right now, to get you ready for Floydian Slip with Craig Bailey tonight at 9, here's Happiest Days of Our Lives and Another Brick in the Wall, Wave 104.1.

0: The Grant Strands Classic Rock, Wave 104.1. Tom Scholes in Boston. Let me take you home tonight. He, Tom Scholes, has shared a rare live recording of More Than a Feeling that was recorded back in the 2017 tour of the Hyperspace Tour, and it offers a glimpse of Boston on stage that fans have never officially been given before. It's just in time for their 50th anniversary celebration of the legendary self-titled debut album, the first album, released on August 25th of 1976, an 8-track to which I had to replace twice because I wore them out. Earlier in the week, the band announced an expanded edition of Boston featuring previously unreleased lost demos. Now, Tom Scholes has reached further into the vaults, sharing what he calls one of the last available recordings of the band performing its signature song live. That is so cool. Oh, they just did, you know, that first album? I don't know. There was just something about it. All right, what's on the way? Cars, Aerosmith, AC/DC, too.
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I like the nightlife, baby. 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

0: 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And the Icebox, rocking your world on a Sunday, the last Sunday of September, the beginning of Fall Bike Rally. What's on the way for you? REO, the Allman Brothers, Judas Priest on the way too. 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

0: 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REO Speedwagon and the Icebox. Man, oh man, look at the rock and roll on the way for you, you lucky thing. Judas Priest, Journey, Alice Cooper to get you ready for Alice's Attic tonight at 6 here on Wave 104.1. Metallica, and it was 40 years ago today that we lost Cliff Burton of Metallica. And Jason Newsted, the man who was in an enviable position to replace him in the band, had some comments in a recent interview about that very thing. I'll tell you what he said in a minute. 420 break. Every day with Charlie, you know how he does it. Along with his friends from Vape Republic. They are in Loris, Longs, Little River, and Chadburn. The home of the THC-infused slushy, no less. And what Charlie does is he goes way in the back of the record crate, so to speak, and finds a doozy to play for you at 420 every day. More information about that available at your fingertips at wave104.com.
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2: And I wanted to go see something new. 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
4: Yeah, let's rock. Why not? Judas, Journey, Alice, Metallica on the way. And I'll tell you what Jason Newsted said about having to be the one to replace Cliff Burton in Metallica. And we talk about that because, unfortunately, today is the 40th anniversary of the day that we lost Cliff. I'll tell you what Jason said here in a sec. Right now, the Allman Brothers, Ramblin' Man, Wave 104.1.

Strange Strands Classic Rock Wave 104.1. What a concert those guys put on. Saw them in Pittsburgh back in the day. Judas, Living After Midnight. Icebox, Rocking in the Middle of the Afternoon with Alice Cooper in a minute to get you ready for his show, Alice's Attic, tonight at 6 here on Wave 104.1. And Metallica coming up as well. And Jason Newsted had some very nice things to say about the guy he had to replace in Metallica that we lost 40 years ago to the day. I'll tell you what he said in a minute. Journey, Wheel in the Sky now, Wave 104.1.

0: Grand Strand's Classic Rock, Wave 104.1, Master of Puppets, Metallica. Unfortunately, we mark a 40th anniversary today. It was 40 years ago today, September 27th, 1986, when the legendary bassist of Metallica, Cliff Burton, was tragically killed in a tour bus crash in Sweden. 40 years later to the day, Jason Newsted had some comments to make. He was the guy that had the very unenviable task of replacing him in the band. And he talked about how brilliant a musician that Cliff really was. He said, Cliff could just wake up and do it. Just wake up 10 minutes out of bed and play as good as I could after working for 5 hours to get into that spot. He said by the time that Cliff was like 17, he was pretty damn good already. And that it was just an amazing thing to watch him operate. He said that basically James and Lars, who are really exceptionally talented people as well, they made the decision to relocate from Los Angeles to San Francisco in order to get Cliff to join the band. They said they recognized it so strongly that they moved their lives to be just in a band with a guy before they had made a record. He was that blanking good. High praise, I must say, high praise. R.I.P., Cliff. What's on the way for you? Foo Fighters, Van Halen, Skinnerd. Then at 6, Alice's Attic. 2 hours of Alice and music and memories and mayhem. Then at 8, Get the Let Out, an hour of all things Led Zeppelin with your host, Carol Miller. Then Craig Bailey at 9 with Floydian Slip, an hour of all things Floyd for you. 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
1: It's time once again to escape to another world where the rock is always just right. 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
2: Welcome back to Alice's Attic. Some people are building bunkers to prepare for the end of the world, but I don't need one because I've got my attic. This place is already so radioactive, a nuclear bomb wouldn't make much of a difference here. Anyway, we've got lots coming up this hour. Movie Music Madness with a bear that discovered cocaine, a tale from the attic about my first time performing with a snake, and finally, rock trivia on Free. So let's get to it.
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1: In 2023 movie Cocaine Bear is very loosely based on a true story. In September 1985, a drug smuggler's plane went down in Tennessee. Among the cargo, 70 pounds of cocaine that was kicked out of the aircraft before it crashed. A 175-pound American black bear found it. The bear consumed the amount that would have killed a human being. The bear then died. End of the true story. The movie, however, takes us on the bear's adventure while high out of his mind. And the very first thing you hear is Jane by Jefferson Starship. I saw the movie and I thought it was hysterical. Very brilliant movie. So here's Jane from Cocaine Bear.

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0: This is Tales from the Attic.
2: Well, tonight I'm telling you the tale that takes us way back to 1971 while my original band was on tour with Love It to Death. While backstage at a gig in Florida, a fan brought a live boa constrictor into our dressing room. It was this girl, and the snake was only a foot long. But I jumped like everybody else because it was a snake. Suddenly we noticed how intensely people in the room reacted to it. And I went, wait a minute, aren't there really big versions of the snake? Yes, there are. So I got used to it. I started picking it up and figure out what the snake was about. And I realized that all they care about is not being dropped. So if they tense around you, they're just holding on like you're a tree. And second of all, they're really not vicious at all. You don't pick them up when they're ready to eat or anything like that. And the reason you see their eyes gloss over, which means they're either gonna shed or they're gonna eat. So that's when you don't play around with them, you feed them. The original snake we had was Kachina, and she even appeared on the cover for Killer and on the cover of Rolling Stone with us in 1972. So I figured if I backed up over a snake, what would the audience do with a 5 or 6 foot boa constrictor or python? And so I forced myself to become friends with the snake. Well, if you've got a boa wrapped around you right now, drop me a line at alice@alicesattic.com. Rock trivia is coming up right after this quick break, so stay right there.
0: Alice will be right back.
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2: 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This song, by the way, at one point in its career, was the number one played song on FM radio. 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
11: You'll laugh, you'll cry, you'll headbang. 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
13: 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You try being entertaining 25 hours per week. It's harder than it sounds. So stick around this hour. It's You Gotta Live the 80s with Quiet Riot. Then for Tales, it's a near-death experience on an airplane. And finally, we've got Movie Music Madness from a Tom Hanks classic. 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

0: The scent of Aquanet, the silky smooth feel of spandex, and a cassette cranked up on the Alpine in your Trans Am. 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
2: In 1983, Quiet Riot did something nobody expected. They became the first heavy metal band to reach number one on the Billboard 200. The record eventually sold 10 million copies worldwide. And the main force behind the success was a cover of Slade's Come On, Feel the Noise. So the label came back and said, do another one. And they obeyed and recorded the Slade song, Mama, We're All Crazy Now. Now, here's the crazy thing. Slade was as big as the Beatles in England. Every song they came out with was a hit. Yet they couldn't get a hit in America. So all their hits were supplied by Quiet Riot. But their hearts weren't really in it. They later said, we were already getting the stigma of you had a hit with somebody else's song. I could see the writing on the wall coming on that one. Quiet Riot's version was released on Condition Critical in July 1984, but failed to crack the top 50. So here's Mama, We're All Crazy Now from Quiet Riot.

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0: This is Tales from the Attic.
2: Tonight's tale takes us back to the 70s. We were on tour flying between, I think it was Louisville and South Bend, Indiana. In our plane. It was not a jet. Two-engine plane. Held everybody. That's what bands did back then for short runs. So the plane's loaded, and we're playing poker, and I look out on the wing, and one of the engines is on fire. So I turned to the poker, and I said, okay, price of poker just went up. And I said, everybody look out the window. And, of course, everybody freaked out. And one of our roadies was talking to our accountant, and he said, well, we're going to go down anyways. Your wife is pregnant. And he goes, no, she isn't. And he goes, yeah, she is. And then the pilot comes on and goes, well, that fire's out. We're going to be landing any minute now. And, you know, then he said, I'm just kidding. He wasn't kidding. That scene appeared in Almost Famous because Cameron Crowe was on that flight with us. And he took what happened and wrote it into the script. You're praying for your life, and then the plane dropped, and then he said, okay, we're fine. We're going to be fine. So now you're stuck with all the confessions you're making. Well, if you want to fly me to my next gig, write to me at alice@alicesattic.com. I've always said that rock stars and small planes don't mix. Movie Music Madness is coming up right after this quick break, so stay right there.
0: Alice will be right back with more rock and roll that doesn't suck.
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1: You likely know the film Castaway, starring Tom Hanks, as a man who is stranded on a desert island in the South Pacific after his plane goes down during a storm. Hanks received his fifth Academy Award nomination for the role. Alan Silvestri composed the score, and it's intentionally sparse to give the feeling of loneliness on the island. But then, after lots of silence, there's a scene where Hank has been trying to start a fire for what feels like days. His hands are bleeding, and finally a spark catches. The fire grows, and he starts singing "Light My Fire" by The Doors. The soundtrack credits it as performed by Tom Hanks, since the original recording doesn't actually play in the movie. Instead of that, let's hear The Doors' version of "Light My Fire," one of the greatest records ever made.